3 p.m. Eastern Indonesian time. 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This is Radio Republic Indonesia Jayapura with the Papua Cross Regional News for today's edition, Monday, July 27, 2026. Nathi. We present a number of stories, including the Papua provincial government prioritizing the fulfillment of children's rights in the RPJMD. WKRI Jayapura Diocese strengthens women's empowerment and child protection.

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